0: All right. How's it going this summer? Are you enjoying it? I have to say that now that the 4th is over, it's going to go too fast.
1: Oh.
0: So we need to be present and live in it and savor it,
1: it's
0: right?
1: It's Christmas.
0: It's not quite that extreme.
1: Yeah. I bought Christmas balls last weekend because everything was on sale.
0: Why?
1: Because it's okay. On sale.
0: All right. Good. I mean, that's fun to like start thinking about it. Now, like, I want to play the Mariah song now. You know.

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0: Sissany is into hip hop classes. So I got, tell me why and where and when and what. And you got to do something for us here for the video.
2: I met somebody that, like, she was like, oh, I teach at Equinox and it's and all types of dance. And I was like, God, I haven't taken a dance class in so long. So I went and I took her class and it was a hip hop, theme that day. And I was feeling it. Like, I was in it and, like, yes, doing all the moves, hitting. And at the end, she goes, we're not allowed to film in class. She's like, but whoever wants to stay and do it one more time, I'll let you guys post up your video or post up your cameras to film yourself.
0: Okay.
2: And I'm thinking in my head, like, I'm going to film this and I'm going to post it.
0: Oh, yeah, this is gold.
2: And so I do, and I watch the video back, and I just... It did not look as good as I thought it was looking when I was feeling it, Like
0: Never does. It never does. So
2: I don't know if this video will ever see the light of day.
0: Listen. It's the same thing like when I do one of my exercise moves, like a workout move.
2: Okay,
0: think it's so good and my form's so right. Then I see myself hunched over, shoulders cramped up. I'm like, wait a minute. That's really what I look like? So I commend people who don't go to that one comment and obsess about that one negative comment.
2: Yeah.
0: I commend people who don't just look at the bad, the negative, the things to fix. Because I don't know why, but I am trained to go just look at what needs to be better with everything.
2: Me too.
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7: A grass fire in Novato. It's north and southbound Redwood Boulevard at South Novato Boulevard. And do avoid the area right now. We have evacuation orders and heavy traffic. Of course, North 101 Belmont, right before Ralston, the three right lanes blocked by a crash. You're backed up from Marsh.
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Why can't we get this up? Ronnie! Where's Ronnie? Post this. Come on, Ronnie. Get this up. The people need to see it. America wants it.

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2: Sisney taking hip hop class, and she shot a video, and then she watched it back and decided it wasn't synced enough to post. I think it looks awesome.
3: Thank you, Ryan.
2: You know, I'm proud. Like, I love that you went and did that because it's fun. B, you look like you're 13 in a dance crew, you know? It's great exercise. And frankly, it is a good skill to have. I wish I could break out hip-hop dancing when I'm at parties and stuff like that.
3: Oh,
2: or go
3: yeah?
2: on tour with Harry Styles or something, you know?
3: Right, exactly.
2: It's a great thing to be able to do, to be able to dance. I'm always embarrassed that I have no... I bob my head. I have no moves. You know, get out there and dance. At your wedding, Tanya, I was so terrified when you pushed me into the circle...
3: Oh,
2: and
3: yeah,
2: I was dancing. I was pushed
3: solo.
2: Into the circle. I had to do a solo dance at Tanya's wedding. No hip hop classes. I don't even know what song
3: you did
2: was playing.
3: Great. You were amazing. Everybody
2: if you
3: was
2: think I did great,
3: it.
2: Why are you laughing at her? Because she actually does look like she's on the mark.
3: Yeah. I wasn't laughing at you. Mm-hmm. I just think it's so cute how I can tell you're concentrating.
2: She's
3: on
2: focused.
3: Like, yeah,
2: but it's a good outlet. We need to, you know, don't they say like do something that makes you feel like a kid again? We need to do that.
4: It was so fun. That's the thing. At the end of the day, I had so much fun. And I was very sore the next day.
2: I'm told, Mark, is it up? I'm told it's up. Where is it?
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4: You're welcome.
2: Do yourself a favor and enjoy and get inspired to do something yourself.
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6: 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We'll see a little warmer forecast starting on Wednesday, with high 70s around the Bay, 80s inland, warmer on Thursday.
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31: Southbound 280 San Jose, a slow from Winchester all the way to First. And then Belmont, a crash cleared. Lanes are open. Northbound 101 before Ralston. You're still delayed from Marsh for about a half hour. And South 101 Sunnyvale delayed after Fair Oaks.
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0: So people are fake shopping to get a little dopamine rush, but they're not buying the stuff? Like, what's the fake of the shopping?
2: So the fakeness is the thrill of searching, putting it in your car, even going through the checkout process. Apparently, it tricks your brain into feeling like you shopped without spending a single dollar. You never actually buy anything on these
0: sites.
2: You never
0: get it. It never comes, right?
2: No, it's sites like PickyPick and DopamineShopping.com. And apparently, it's just the dopamine that hits from the browsing and the checking and the checking out. And it's not from getting the packages. So, like, the excitement level is not when you get the package.
0: You mean it, for us as humans?
2: For us as humans, yes.
0: Really? It's not when we get it? It's just searching for it? And then what is the excitement?
2: And I kind of agree, though, because I can't tell you how many times I get package in the mail and I'm just like, oh, that's what I ordered off of Old Navy the other day. And I'm like, I know what it is. I don't need to open it right now. And it's like, sits there like on in the entryway for days.
0: I guess that makes a lot of sense. I just bought a book about relationships and I was like, I got to have this immediately.
2: Okay.
0: And it's a hardback. And I was like, I really want to read, like, I want to read it tonight, now,
2: and
0: you know?
2: You probably did like the overnight or like paid extra rush. Yes. And then it rushes over to you and then you still don't
0: haven't opened it.
2: I know.
0: Haven't opened it. All right. So the sites are dopamineshopping.com.
2: Yes. And PickyPick.
0: PickyPick.
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7: Southbound 280 San Jose, a slow from Winchester all the way to First, and then Belmont, a crash cleared. Lanes are open. Northbound 101 before Ralston. You're still delayed from Marsh for about a half hour. And South 101 Sunnyvale delayed after Fair Oaks.
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Harry Styles recently wrapped up his historic 12-night residency at London's Wembley Stadium, the venue's longest run ever. And upon entering the record books during his last show there, he stopped down the music to thank four friends. He gave props to his former One Direction bandmates. We got the video of it. Pretty emotional, too. Search Harry Styles at onairwithryan.com.

0: That's going to do it for us today, guys. Thank you for being on the show this Tuesday.
1: Sisney's taking hip-hop classes. Da, da. The video is up. It's cool. People are loving it. You know, it's nice to let loose. And don't ever be embarrassed about having fun, right? If anybody makes fun of you having fun, they're not having fun.
2: Yeah.
1: Have a good one.
3: Expect the usual night, morning, low clouds and fog clearing away from the coast Wednesday to high 70s around the bay, 80s inland. Warmer Thursday, even coastside.
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22: Saratoga, a crash southbound 85 after Saratoga Avenue. Two middle lanes blocked. You're backed up from De Anza. And then a car out of gas in San Jose, southbound Guadalupe Parkway before Alma Avenue. The left lane blocked. You are delayed from 101.
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27: And Switzerland heads to Kansas City to meet Messi and Argentina.
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21: 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Guaranteed human.

Yeah, those song requests are always welcome on the Talkback feature, by the way. We got a couple for this one. I know this is going to be a hit on Marcus's karaoke cruise next month. The Backstreet Boys on Star 101.3.

feel like all is right in the world because Sam Smith has been dropping some new music. They've got an album coming up later on this year. She's Dancing with a Stranger on Star 101.3.

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crazy what a legend Gwen Stefani is down in Orange County, California. Like, you go to some bars and restaurants, and they have, like, murals of her on the wall. It's crazy. Alex Warren now on Star 101.3. They say that

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1: I reluctantly made some plans for this weekend last night, and they just got canceled. And it's like the older I get, the more excited I am when plans cancel, you know? Anyone else feel that way? Is it just me? It's Vanessa Carlton here on Star 101.3.

0: It is Star 101.3. What's up? I'm John Camucci. I'm just kind of sitting here feeling like I'm finally getting a little bit more comfortable with the U.S. getting booted out of the World Cup. I don't know. I just feel like knowing nothing about soccer, I was so invested in Team USA. Like, I saw a couple of edits on social media, and if you just put, like, Eye of the Tiger in the background of some clips from the USA and having, like, no prior knowledge about soccer or how good Team USA is, I was gullible enough to really think that maybe we had the chance to, like, make it all the way this year. You know, I was, like, getting my hopes too high, essentially. So, yeah, that didn't really work out. But, you know, I'm feeling a little bit better about it. I'm looking for new reasons to support some other teams. Argentina had a really sick win over Egypt today, so that was kind of cool to watch. But overall, I just feel like I'm going to stop caring about soccer until, like, another 4 years, you know? So, if you have any reasons I should support another team, I'd love to hear those. 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
16: Expect a little warm-up starting on Wednesday, especially if you're away from the coast. High 70s around the bay, 80s inland. Warmer Thursday, even coastside.
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18: 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Let's meet up in Redwood City. Sunday, July 12th, noon to 2. 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Producer Taylor's going to be doing Henna for the Kids. 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Music, giveaways, food, local vendors throughout the day. 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

You know, now that I think about it, I feel like every group chat has the person in it who responds instantly and then someone who checks in like 3 business days later. You know what I mean? Which one are you? 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

time to deepen this relationship a little bit, all right? 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

So weird. A coworker just shared some spaghetti with me, and I found out we buy the same sauce at the store, but for some reason, his tastes better. Like, why does food always taste better when someone else made it? It never makes any sense to me. Natasha and Bedingfield, I'll start 101.3. 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

0: 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Hey, it's John Camucci. I had someone send me a talkback and tell me this information, which did make me feel a little bit better. Yes, Team USA lost to Belgium last night. We're out of the World Cup. But Team USA, the boys on that team are walking away with $15 million of a payout. I don't think I realized that they were getting paid that much for this. So that brings their total tournament earnings up to $36 million. Is that not crazy? The ultimate winners of the July 19th final will take home $50 million as the grand prize. But still, like, our guys aren't exactly hurting. You know what I mean? Like, 30% of that cash goes straight to player bonuses. And then the rest gets poured directly into tournament expenses and coaches and even, like, youth soccer programs and stuff like that, trying to train the next generation of American stars. But I guess it's good to note that these boys are definitely coming home with a fat paycheck.
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I will literally never forget the day. She was awesome. This is No One on Star 101.3.

Adele's been rolling pretty deep to some other shows of other artists. She was at an Ariana Grande show recently. She went and saw Ray. Everywhere but the studio. Nah, take your time, Adele. But when you're ready to come back, am I ready for some new Adele music? Ooh, let me tell you. Let's play some Bruno Mars now. This is Risk It All here on Star 101.3. Hope you're having a great Tuesday.

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We got just under 2 weeks until we get to watch this girl right here perform at the World Cup final during the halftime show, the first ever halftime show in FIFA World Cup history. It's going to be incredible. Like, I already know. I've seen her do a halftime show for the Super Bowl. Like, she's going to put on a good one. Shakira on Star 101.3.

0: Star 101.3. Hey, what's up? My name's John Camucci. About this time, some of y'all are headed home to try and decompress after a long day. If you're looking for a better way to unwind, psychologists say that you should create your own golden hour every single night, which is essentially like a 30 to 60 minute block of time right between your workday and your bedtime that is dedicated to something that they say should recharge your battery. So, you know, instead of laying on the couch to doom scroll or watch TV, they say you should take a quiet walk or finish a chapter in a book or do a puzzle, something that isn't a screen, and then you might actually feel more rested at the end of the day. I always like to take 30 minutes to just, like, stare at the ceiling. You know what I mean? Like, I just, sometimes that's my decompress. I just like to not think or be stimulated by anything.
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You know what? It's been a long day. I just like look forward to the moment where I can take my socks off in my bedroom. You know, I thought about doing it here, but it just feels gross to do that at work. One of the best feelings, though, taking your socks off, let me tell you.

Hey, it's Star 101.3. I'm John Camucci. It's just hard to believe that this isn't going to be album of the year at the Grammys next year. You know, it's just like, how many weeks can it spend at number one before we take it seriously? I mean, I've been taking it seriously. Drop Dead here on Star 101.3. It's Olivia Rodrigo.

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One of the worst things is trying to make a new account for something and it tells you that your password has to have a capital letter and a number and a symbol and like an ancient prophecy in there. 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You know what I mean? Like not every account needs to be that secure. It's okay. 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

high hopes. I still think Beyonce will drop an album this year, like everyone else has. There's still so many rumors and speculations about it. I think it's going to happen. I wouldn't write it off just yet. This is Crazy in Love.

0: will say, today is a national holiday, by the way. It's Star 101.3. My name is John Camucci. It's officially National Macaroni Day. Didn't know that, but it's the perfect excuse to, you know, make some comfort food when you get home tonight, or if you're already home, maybe have some for dinner. Half of us admit to eating boxed mac and cheese every single week. Oh, man, I don't know if I would eat it every week. I probably do eat it maybe once a month, though. They say Quaker's macaroni packs 60% of your daily recommended fat in just one serving. Well, how about that? Oh, man, and how about this? If you love Cheetos mac and cheese, you're just completely overloading on trans fats. But you know what? It's a national holiday, so I'm not going to discriminate what kind of mac and cheese that you eat. Today's the day to just eat any of it.
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That'd be Taylor Swift right there on Star 101.3. Hey, I'm John Camucci. Do me a favor, 101.3.com/cruise, all right? And then wake me up when you get yourself some tickets to Marcus's Karaoke Cruise. Feel

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0: love that fantasy.
1: This is crazy. It's Star 101.3. What's up? I'm John Camucci. The Taylor and Travis wedding. The hype is getting so wild that some of these major restaurant chains are giving away free food just to celebrate Travis and Taylor. Isn't that crazy? Like Panera, for example, they're giving away, they're doing a promotion called The Loaf Story. Great name, by the way. And it's happening this Sunday, July 19th. They're giving away 13 free loaves of sourdough at participating locations on a first-come, first-served basis. Because Taylor Swift said that she was really into sourdough. She was making it. So Panera's going to give away some sourdough. And it's also a lucky number 13 thing, right? They're giving away 13 free loaves. That's Taylor's favorite number. So I'm just letting you know, if you want to set your alarm for Sunday morning, you can maybe go get yourself a free loaf at your local Panera.
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10: Watch out for a spin out. San Francisco southbound 280 past Ocean Geneva. It struck the right side guardrail, then hit the center divide. We've got two left lanes blocked by emergency crews. So far, the rest of San Francisco, not bad. Looks good for the Bay Bridge, only a minor backup.
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2: Bay Area Wednesday morning cloudy, gusty winds later. Staying cloudy at the coast, sunshine and clear skies inland. Highs mid-60s to upper 70s.
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14: Well, better news in San Francisco. We had a spin out southbound 280 past Ocean Geneva that was blocking two lanes. That has since been cleared and traffic is actually back to normal. Looks good. 101 and 280 in the city. Bay Bridge lights were turned on early. A backup beyond West Grand.
15: 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During July 4th deals at Lowe's, get two 1.5-gallon red, white, and blue annual hanging baskets for just $15. 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
1: More variety from the 2000s, the 90s, and today it's Star 101.3. It's Marcus in the morning right before 6 o'clock. Taylor is here. Good morning.
2: Good morning.
1: Wednesday, isn't it? Wednesday?
2: Wednesday.
1: So last night we went to, on a date night, my wife and I.
2: Oh, cute.
1: And it turned into parents' night out because a bunch of us dropped our kids off at camp.
2: On
1: Sunday. And we're there having dinner. Shout out to Pasta Moon in Half Moon Bay for the hospitality, Chef Kim. But two other sets of parents just wandered in like they had no responsibilities.
2: That's awesome. Parents' night out.
1: My favorite. I'm like, what do you guys do? What are you guys doing here? Don't you have children? Not today. It was so good.
2: That's awesome.
1: How was your night? How was the did you have another Love Island watch party last night?
2: I did. So, and it's good. The last week of Love Island. I know.
1: Are you going to be okay?
2: No, I'm not going to be okay. I don't know what I'm going to do after this.
1: You were serious. Taylor warned me. She said, look, when Love Island comes on, you're going to be getting daily updates.
2: No, yeah.
1: About something I know nothing about. I'm trying to be down. It's difficult. It's a lot of moving parts.
2: It really is, but you know, I'll keep you up to speed.
1: Okay, we're going to get an update later on during what's trending. More stuff for you to win during the trivia game today after 8 o'clock. Stay with us. 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
2: Well, better news in San Francisco. We had a spin out southbound 280 past Ocean Geneva that was blocking two lanes. That has since been cleared and traffic is actually back to normal. Looks good. 101 and 280 in the city. Bay Bridge lights were turned on early. A backup beyond West Grand.
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0: More variety from the 2000s, the 90s, and today. It's a Star 101.3. It's Marcus in the morning. Taylor is here.
1: Good morning.
0: I saw this article in BuzzFeed. It said the glamorous lifestyle choices that are actually miserable IRL. And I thought of you, Taylor, because number one on the list, owning a boat.
1: This is true.
0: And we know that your mom finances boats for a living. That's her company down there in the South
1: Marine Bay. Marine Coast Financial.
0: If anybody needs any water toys, hit us up in the DMs. At any rate, I watched your dad getting the boats on the Delta ready for your mom's birthday.
1: Oh, it's wild. I mean, it's a lot on the body. You're taking care of it. Right. You're cleaning it. You have to drop it in the water. It's a whole process.
0: That's exactly what this person says. Owning a boat is not all sundowners on the water with friends. The reality is 90% of your time is spent fixing it, worrying about it, or paying for it. There's a saying, the best 2 days of a boat owner's life are the day they buy it and the day they sell it.
1: That's hilarious.
0: Accurate?
1: Oh, for sure. It's definitely better to be like a friend that has boats, like, you know, someone rather than the friend that has the boat.
0: Perfect segue right into the next thing, owning a swimming pool. You don't ever want to own the swimming pool. You want to be the person that knows the person that owns the swimming pool.
1: Right.
0: We owned a swimming pool when I lived in Texas, and I was the pool boy. That was my gig.
1: I know. Tell my dad. He's our pool boy.
0: God. My brother-in-law down in Morgan Hill tapped out. He just hired somebody. He's like, I can't keep up.
1: Because it's like, I think, like almost like daily, weekly for sure maintenance.
0: Something else that seems glamorous, but are actually miserable. Somebody wrote, being a stay-at-home parent is not glamorous. All of these stay-at-home accounts on Instagram, they're just selling a lie. I go back and forth on this. Some people really enjoy it. Mm-hmm. I have a buddy who just completely quit that chef life, and he's raising his two boys. He loves it.
1: I think it depends on how many kids you have.
0: You're probably right.
1: Because, like, if you have one kid, that's one thing. But then you have, like, five kids, and that might be a little bit more hectic.
0: That's a squad.
1: Right?
0: That's a basketball team.
1: Yeah.
0: I have a buddy who doesn't get it because they have three little girls all under 12. His wife is a nurse. Every time we get together, he's always like, I always tell her she doesn't have to work. He makes quite a bit of money. Mm. She could just stay at home. I go, dude, maybe she doesn't want to be at home all the time. Sometimes you want to talk to adults.
1: Yeah.
0: Sorry.
1: Well, also, if she's a nurse, she obviously went through a lot of school to get to where she's at. So
0: she's got her career. You got to respect. The last one I want to hit. Traveling the world for work apparently gets old real quick.
1: Okay, I guess I could see living out of a suitcase not being fun, but like, I don't know, traveling? I feel like I haven't done it enough, so that's something I would want to do.
0: Somebody wrote that they did it for work and it got old after 2 years, but people glamorize it so much, they think that I am just complaining when I say I never want to see an airport ever again. Like, I think that's true. That's how I feel about retirement. I'm cool with retirement for about a year, but now what am I going to do?
1: Yeah.
0: You know what I mean? You can only sit around and watch TV for so long.
1: I could do it for ages.
0: Everybody except for you. All right. So glamorous lifestyle choices that are actually miserable in real life. Something to add. Use the TalkBack on the iHeartRadio app. It's that little red microphone. If you are streaming Star 101.3 right now.
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So we got that boat cruise coming, the karaoke cruise. Three levels of entertainment. I know some of y'all don't like karaoke. I'm in on that. We do have a floor of karaoke for those of us who do, with access to over 60,000 songs, but also dancing. 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

0: More variety from the 2000s, the 90s, and today it's Star 101.3. It's Marcus in the morning. It's Wednesday. Hi, Taylor. Good morning.
1: Good morning.
0: Psychologist talking about when is it healthy to cancel plans? When is it like appropriate for self-preservation, and when are you just avoiding?
1: Mm-hmm.
0: First question to ask yourself is why? Why am I canceling these plans? Is it because I'm physically ill, emotionally depleted, experiencing burnout, grieving, or recognizing that your body genuinely needs rest? Or am I just avoiding social interaction?
1: Yeah.
0: How many people do you know that just don't leave the house anymore?
1: Quite a few.
0: They just don't want to interact with people.
1: Yeah.
0: I'm going to give a really unpopular opinion. In my opinion, I know it's hard to believe, I'm actually an introvert extrovert. Like, I do enjoy my alone time. I'm saying this with a straight face.
1: Yeah, I'm so shocked. I don't believe it.
0: But I'm also very performative. I'll admit it.
1: Yeah, I agree.
0: But I think the measure of being an adult, unless you have an actual medical condition, you know, respect for that. But like, being able to interact with other human beings is part of being an adult.
1: I think it's important for sure. But also, I think it depends on who it is that you're canceling plans on. Like, sure. Is it your mom last minute, or is it like someone you haven't talked to in a long time?
0: So those are the reasons that it is okay to cancel plans. What you don't want to do is just cancel plans just because you don't feel like it. And then you have to ascertain, how is this going to affect my relationship? Because like, canceling on a movie night, a Love Island watch party, well, I don't know if I go that far. Is that considered low key?
1: You better not cancel on a Love Island watch party.
0: But canceling on a birthday party, a going away party, I once canceled on a friend's wedding 2 days before.
1: That's crazy.
0: Almost lost her as a friend.
1: See, I agree. I would probably kick you to the curb. How dare you?
0: I was supposed to fly to LA from here for the wedding, and I had to call her the day before and tell her I wasn't getting on the plane because I had a double ear infection.
1: I guess that's like kind of valid.
0: She didn't really believe me.
1: Well, did you have a double ear infection?
0: You know, it was one of those weird ones where it feels like you're underwater at all times.
1: Mm-hmm.
0: I was afraid if I got on the plane, my head would explode. Like, literally.
1: What's wrong with that?
0: Shut up. But she was not happy for, like, I don't know, 6 months. Didn't speak to me.
1: I don't know. Valid.
0: Really?
1: Yeah.
0: It was a medical issue. What, do I need a doctor's note?
1: Yeah.
0: Anyway. It's healthy to cancel plans. Again, let me run through this. You're physically ill. You're emotionally depleted. You're experiencing burnout. You're grieving or recognizing that your body actually genuinely needs rests. You can honor that.

0: totally cool. All right. 6:36 Coming up in a few, we're going to be talking about partying together. Don't cancel these plans. Make sure you're on our karaoke cruise. If you're over 21, we want to hang. Tell you all about it coming up in about 10 minutes. Hang on.
1: Widespread clouds this morning. Coastal clouds later. Sunny and clear inland. Gusty winds everywhere. Wednesday highs mid-60s to upper 70s.
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8: Look out in San Jose, northbound 280 at the off-ramp to Saratoga Avenue. A pickup truck apparently stalled out, but then it caught fire and then sparked a small brush fire off to the side there. It's in the clearing stages, by the way, but quite a bit of activity there. Bay Bridge, a backup beyond West Grand.
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0: Karaoke cruise is happening August 1st, 1 to 4. Let's do some day drinking. Let's hang out. Let's do some karaoke. Or just dance. We don't have to sing. 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

0: More variety from the 2000s, the 90s, and today it's Star 101.3. It's Marcus in the morning. Taylor is here Wednesday.
1: Good morning.
0: If you're up in the North Bay, hang out with us this Saturday. We're coming up to Santa Rosa to kick it. Here's what's happening. It's the first ever live recorded edition of the trivia game.
1: Mm-hmm.
0: We're doing it on location, studio audience. You know, like when Good Morning America goes across the country to different spots and does their show? Not quite that big, but I mean, it's Santa Rosa, so it's going to be a big deal.
1: Right.
0: I don't think we've ever been there.
1: I've never been there.
0: Have you literally never been to Santa Rosa?
1: Never.
0: Okay. I've been there because club volleyball, but past that, not really. But okay, so here's what's happening. It's going to be at the Boudin Bakery Saturday night, 6 o'clock. We're going to get through as many live trivia games as we can. Even if you don't play, you can still win prizes. That's correct, right?
1: Mm-hmm.
0: So just come through, have some dinner.
1: Yes.
0: Hang out with us. Yes, please. Anyway, Saturday, 6 o'clock, Boudin's, Santa Rosa. We will see you there. Taking a check of what's trending coming up next on Star 101.3.

0: see ya. It's Star 101.3. It's Marcus in the Morning, 6:52. Here we go.
1: Now, here's what's trending in the Bay Area and beyond.
0: It's the collab you didn't even know you needed that I'm now currently obsessed with. Krispy Kreme and Girl Scout cookies have done a limited release drop. Did you hear about this?
2: No, I did not.
0: Bruv. Girl Scout cookie season almost back. Krispy Kreme just launched a limited time Girl Scout cookie inspired dozen featuring three new donuts based on fan favorites. So you're going to have a thin mint donut, a lemon up donut. Oh, God, that sounds delicious. And a caramel delight, also known as a Samoa donut. You can grab them individually by the dozen, special six packs while supplies last. This launched yesterday, only around for a limited time.
2: Wow.
0: So exciting. So, yeah, grab, get down to Krispy Kreme as soon as possible. I think I have a DMV emergency. What are you doing?
2: I'm taking a selfie.
0: Right now?
2: Yeah.
0: Dude, the social media work never ends around here.
2: It doesn't.
0: Let's get into this. The Jonas Brothers bringing back their Burning Up tour for two special shows at Madison Square Garden, August 20th and 21st. I think this is a road trip for the summer. They're going to be celebrating their iconic 2008 tour featuring fan favorites like When You Look Me in the Eyes and Burn It Up.
2: Oh, yeah. This song is so good.
0: Did you grow up on the Jonas Brothers?
2: Oh, yeah.
0: Okay.
2: I think I told you I saw the Jonas Brothers in the parking lot of Valley Fair.
0: Is that right?
2: In
0: San Jose? Oh, my God.
2: Isn't that crazy?
0: Bro.
2: It was like before when they were popping
0: When they first started popping.
2: Yeah.
0: Tickets for these shows going on sale this Friday at 10 a.m. at Ticketmaster. If you're a Joe Bros fan, you want to do a little road trip out to NYC, totally worth it, in my opinion. A little information on the Taylor Swift Travis Kelce wedding. Do not expect to see it on Netflix anytime soon, even though there were professional cameras at the wedding.
2: Probably for themselves.
0: Well, obviously, yeah. I thought it was interesting, but not surprising. They made the guests surrender their phones. Everybody had to sign an NDA. Security even checking for Meta glasses. Super smart.
2: Oh, wow.
0: Can you imagine being the one friend that like leaks video?
2: I don't know.
0: Are you even friends anymore?
2: I'd probably do it if I went to Taylor Swift's wedding. Not going to lie.
0: Go to sports really quick. Giants wrapping up their series against the Blue Jays this afternoon at Oracle Park. First pitch at 12:45. I low-key want to go to that.
2: Today?
0: Are you interested?
2: I could be down.
0: Okay, we'll talk about it offline. Let's wrap with producer Taylor's daily poll. What do you have?
2: It is National Video Gaming Day today. So we're asking, what is your console? Is it PlayStation, Xbox, Nintendo, or PC?
0: I'm still lame. I'm still on my PS4.
2: Really?
0: So lame. What do you have?
2: I'm Nintendo girly.
0: Yeah, you need to know. Taylor is a gamer chick.
2: I am.
0: At Taylove with two E's.
2: Yes.
0: Hop on it before she starts her Twitch channel.
2: Exactly.
0: You can participate in the poll. 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Info in the stories right now. That is what's trending. All right, we're about 10 minutes away from your fave. Second date update, up right after 7 o'clock. It's Star 101.

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0: variety from the 2000s, the 90s, and today. It's the Star 101.3. It's Marcus in the Morning. Time to get into Second Date Update. You know this every single day. For the last decade, we've been doing it. Derek is on the phone. Derek, are you there?
1: Yeah.
0: Hey,
1: yeah.
0: Man. So tell us about dinner with Michelle. I understand you guys had dinner in Burlingame. That sounds super cute. Did she ghost?
1: Yeah.
0: Like, disappear?
1: She did.
0: Okay.
1: Yeah.
0: Tell me about dinner.
1: Okay. We met through an app, and we decided to meet up, and we did. Date was cool. You know, it was chill. A lot of get-to-know-you stuff, but yeah. She's really smart. She's pretty. She's funny, which was great. And we left, and I'm like, okay, this is a great foundation. You know
0: sure.
1: what I mean? Like, I could see this really growing into something bigger and better. And then, you know, I texted her. I think it was the next day I texted her, and nothing, and tried again, and nothing. What the hell happened here?
0: Tried a seventh time, nothing. Just kidding.
1: I mean, yeah, it didn't go that far, but what? And I've been running through my mind, like, did I do something? Did I have something on my face? Or
0: sure.
1: It seemed perfectly fine. So
0: okay.
1: I don't know what the deal is.
0: Well, let me figure it out. So just to run through it real quick, we're going to have you on mute so you can listen in, but I'm going to call Michelle here in a song or two and try to figure things out for you. I would love to get you a second date. That's my goal.
1: Yeah.
0: Let's just get some answers. Let's see what happens. Can you hang on the line for me?
1: Yeah. Yeah, I got it.
0: All right, sweet. We'll make the call next. It's Second Date Update. It's Star 101.3.

0: Star 101.3, it's Marcus in the morning. If you are just tuning in, we are about to call Michelle and see why she ghosted on Derek after their first date. This is Second Date Update. Derek's going to be listening in, obviously. Let's see if we can get some answers. Derek, you still there?
1: Yeah.
0: Perfect. Okay, go ahead and mute your phone. Let's give her a call.
1: Okay.
0: Just do me a favor, don't say anything. Here we go.
2: Hello?
0: Hi, I'm looking for Michelle.
2: This is Michelle.
0: Michelle, it's Marcus calling from Star 101.3 from The Morning Show. Good morning.
2: Oh, good morning.
0: How are you?
2: I'm okay. How are you?
0: Good. This is weird. Thanks. Do you listen to our show in the morning?
2: Sometimes.
0: Okay. Are you familiar with our segment called Second Date Update?
2: No.
0: So, if somebody gets ghosted on a first date and then we try to call their date to try to figure out what might have happened, maybe they did something wrong, maybe, I don't know, the person is just busy. I don't want to accuse you of ghosting. However, do you remember your date with Derek?
2: Oh, yes. I remember my date with Derek.
0: Did you ghost after the date?
2: Oh, God, I did. I did ghost.
0: Okay.
2: Yeah.
0: Can you tell us why?
2: Oh, man. Well, okay. So for about the first 5 minutes, he seemed really cool and nice, and he's very attractive, good-looking guy, but...
0: Five minutes?
2: Yeah, literally minutes.
0: Okay.
2: It was just weird. It was weird. He was constantly looking around the restaurant and saying, you know, I like to know where the exits are. And I'm like, oh, okay. You know, maybe he's just like safety conscious, you know, but that wasn't it. He started like pointing them out, like, oh, there's the front door, there's the kitchen. And then he said, oh, I always like to know my escape routes. And I'm like, what is going on? And then he goes, oh, if this date gets weird, which exit would you use? And I'm like, you know, well, whichever one would get me away from this conversation. I didn't say that, but that's what I was thinking, you know, and I don't know. It was very strange. And oh, I forgot. Listen to this. Our food comes and he asked me to switch seats because he likes to have a view of the room.
0: Okay. I've done that. Is that weird?
2: Well,
0: that's pretty standard practice, to be honest with you.
2: When we were first sitting down, maybe say it, but like in the middle of us trying to get to know each other, and I don't know. It was weird. It was just everything was very off.
0: I see.
2: And I don't know.
0: It weirded you out a little bit.
2: Yeah, it was just...
0: Okay.
2: I don't know. It was weird.
0: Let me stop you for a sec. So Derek is actually listening right now. We try to... We try to use these as like teachable moments, I guess. I'd love to bring him on. Derek, are you there?
1: Look, Marcus, it's called being prepared. It's called situational awareness. You know those Matt Damon movies, the Bourne
0: series?
1: Yes, yes.
0: Sure.
1: Thank you. That's all there is.
2: That's
1: to
2: who
1: it.
2: You're comparing
1: you got,
2: yourself
1: you
2: to.
1: You've got to be ready. You've got to be prepared. And look, what if some stuff went down?
2: Prepared
1: at that
2: for
1: restaurant?
2: What?
1: Michelle is ready to save you. Do you get it? Like that was for your benefit. I'm there. If something goes down, I got to protect you, and I got to know which way we're getting out of there. You know what I mean? And I got to have options.
0: All right. You're a little aggro right now. Tone it down. Derek.
1: This is not. Sorry. Okay. Look.
2: You ask how I let this prize get away. Also, P.S. options for what?
1: Three words. You never know. Okay? So this is like man 101. You've got to do that. You protect your lady. You save your lady, and that's what it is. I'm sorry
2: Marcus,
1: that you know
2: me.
1: That
0: it's basically that Jason Bourne.
1: Made you insecure or whatever.
0: All right, Derek, time out. Look, I respect being prepared. I respect situational awareness, but this felt like a little much, Michelle.
2: Yeah, you see what I'm saying? I'm thinking to myself, am I on a date or is this an emergency evacuation drill?
0: All right. So, like, no
1: Marcus?
0: Yeah.
1: Hey, real quick?
0: Yeah.
1: I don't want a second date, all right? Because if that's what we're dealing with, guess what?
2: Thank God.
1: That's not worth saving.
0: Oh, you're tapping out too? Oh, this is easy.
1: I'm hitting. You heard this? You heard this nonsense? Come on, bro.
0: Okay.
1: I don't want no part of that. Okay.
0: All right.
1: I'm out.
0: Hang on. Everybody's gone. That makes it super simple. Second date update, 705, 905. You got the podcast. As you know, it's on the iHeartRadio app. You go search out Marcus in the Morning. 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

0: More variety from the 2000s, the 90s, and today it's Star 101.3. It's Marcus in the morning. It's 7:20, a few weeks away from our boat cruise. We're going to be cruising the bay. We want you to be on board, and this is going to be out of Alameda. That's going to be the Marcus in the Morning karaoke cruise. These are the details thus far. Lunch provided with your ticket by Proposition Chicken, who we adore.
1: Yes, so delicious.
0: I love the fact that not only we have fried chicken, which will be my last meal, but vegan options, gluten-free options. We're taking care of just about everybody. What we're trying to put together is the playlist. Now, we already talked about the fact that Taylor is going to do some Amy Winehouse. We already know this is happening.
2: They tried to make me.
1: Yes? Oh, yeah. Of course.
0: What you don't know about Taylor is she's an old soul. So another song that has come up is this one. But you know. Well, Billy Joel.
1: I love this song.
0: You want to give us a little bit?
1: I'm not giving all the juice away right now.
3: Come on, just give me a little piece of the end.
0: Right here. Go.
4: Ooh, when will you realize the inner waits for you?
0: Bruh, that's so happening.
1: So good.
0: Who taught you that song? Was it your mom or your dad?
1: Ooh, I think it was both.
0: Okay, mom's going to be mad if you give dad credit.
1: Right.
0: The other thing that I realized is that Taylor has no idea who Prince is. And then we got this talk back. Oh, wait, hold on. Let me get the talk back first.
1: I thought Prince was the lead singer of ABBA.
5: Hey guys, I don't know if he's still doing the karaoke song, but my karaoke go-to is Kiss by Prince. And reason is, it's in my range and... some people say even look a little bit like him.
0: So that's our listener, Joel, who says he looks like Prince. I looked him up, low-key. Not to be weird, but I did. Joel does, he does look like Prince. Now, Joel, you're telling me you can hit these notes? Don't have to be rich to be my this requires full falsetto at all times.

0: life.
1: Prince did Purple Rain, right?
0: That's right. Okay, now okay, we're back. Okay. We're back.
1: Awesome.
2: The other big thing that's happening, and then we'll go, this is the last little nugget I'm going to leave you with, is that we are putting together a sing-along with Garth Brooks. It's going to be me and Taylor's dad leading the entire boat. Blame it all on my roots. This is the reason I want to see everybody there. 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
4: Bay Area Wednesday morning cloudy, gusty winds later, staying cloudy at the coast, sunshine and clear skies inland, highs mid-60s to upper 70s.
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32: Trouble spot San Mateo Bridge. Look out westbound before the high rise involving a car that's off in the center divide and motorcyclist off on the right shoulder. We're seeing heavy traffic from the Toll Plaza. Bay Bridge Toll Plaza, a backup to West Grand. Slow San Jose, North 101, 280, 680.
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2: Reminder, show's going on the road. 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
1: It's time for good news, Bay Area.
0: It's another 4th of July rescue situation. I think yesterday it was a 4-year-old who got separated from her family during a camping trip over the 4th of July. This is a gentleman 70 years old just east of Fresno who was rescued in a remote area after 6 days, which is crazy. Again, he's 70. He was on a fishing trip and he got lost. He didn't report back in. Fresno County Sheriff's Office said the gentleman left home on June 28th. Search crews began looking for him after his family reported him missing after a day or so. They found his pickup truck near a remote area about 20 miles in a place called Pine Flat Lake. Maybe you've been there. Again, it's like northeast of Fresno. 90 minutes later, they found him about 500 feet from his truck. They had to airlift him because the terrain was so rugged. But he is alive, alert, and in good health. So that is the good news. Anytime you can save a life, find somebody, that is absolutely good news. We're going to check what's trending in a couple of minutes. We've talked about the fact that the show's going to be out in Santa Rosa this weekend, Saturday night at Boudin, doing a live taping of the trivia game if you want to come participate. We're also going to be on the peninsula in Redwood City on Sunday. We want to meet you. We want to hug it out. We want you to win some prizes. We'll tell you all about it. Coming up at 7:50, about 10 minutes away. It's Star 101.3. Good morning.

0: Star 101.3. It's Marcus in the morning, 7:45. Quick reminder, we do have our karaoke cruise coming. We talked about it about 20 minutes ago and the sing-alongs that we're putting together. I told you about the other sing-along we're doing, right?
1: This Which one? Which is that? Oh, of course. It's a must.
0: Get your millennial self together. Let's just do this. We're going to take it all the way back to, I think this was 1999. Definitely happening. Oof. It's not whether or not we're going to do Backstreet Boys. It's which Backstreet Boy are you going to be? I'm like a Nick Carter sort. Anyway, jump on the boat if you want to sing along. Again, it's the karaoke cruise going on August 1st, 1 to 4. Even if you're like, you're screaming into the radio, Marcus, I hate karaoke, I'm not coming. We're going to have a floor of just dancing. Our girl, Miss Mia, who actually works in this office.
1: I know, she's so cool.
0: She's an amazing DJ. And then Magic Matt, who is like Bay famous.
1: Right.
0: If any of you, speaking of throwback, if any of you went to City Nights back in the day, you know Magic Matt. He's going to be mixing on the boat. He's the guy. So tickets are on sale right now. If you go to 1013.com/cruise, 21 and over. Now I'm in a Backstreet Boys mood. All right, we're going to get into what's trending next. Stay with us. Everybody.

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1: Now, here's what's trending in the Bay Area and beyond.
0: Before we get popping, we have to recognize that we have a very special guest in the studio this morning.
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0: Mr. Festus Ezeli from NBC Sports Bay Area.
3: Give that man a microphone. We have 17 microphones in here. Go find out. There's a microphone right there. Bro, are you really frozen right now?
4: He's wiped
3: out. Okay, hold on. That microphone is not working, and I don't know why. Give him a different microphone. There we go. This is not anticlimactic at all. You're doing fine. You're doing fine.
5: Are we good?
3: Hey!
5: We live?
3: Yes.
5: Good morning, ladies and gentlemen.
0: You also know him as Festus Feasts on Instagram. How many followers you got on Instagram now?
5: Man, it's
0: doing
5: like
0: the food thing.
5: It's 100K. I mean, it's really cool to see the impact it's making right now. People loving it. 100K
0: yeah.
5: People.
0: Okay. So Festus is here to help us co-host the trivia game.
2: How exciting.
0: So if you play trivia today and you're a Warriors fan, Festus just signed my 2015 championship basketball.
5: Yeah, you have. It's a very limited ball. That's
0: yeah.
5: 23 out of 5,000 of them. I could even get one of those. That's crazy.
0: This is very exciting for me. So yeah, if you want to call in and talk to Festus and play the trivia game, he will be asking the questions today. All right, let's get into a couple of trends. Krispy Kreme and Girl Scout cookies have just done the collab you didn't even know you needed. You can't live without.
2: Oh, sounds so good.
0: There are going to be limited edition flavors like Lemon Ups, Caramel Delights, Thin Mints Donuts at Krispy Kreme. You can buy singles. You can buy a dozen. You can buy as many as you want.
2: Oh, my gosh. I'm hungry now. Thank you.
0: They just dropped yesterday. The Jonas Brothers going to be bringing out their Burning Up tour back for two special shows at Madison Square Garden. If you grew up on the Joe Bros like producer Taylor did, this is going to be very exciting. This is a road trip. August 20th and 21st. Celebrating the band's iconic 2008 tour. Don't miss out on that. Tickets are on sale this Friday at 10 a.m. And then finally... And Festus is wearing his jacket today. The Giants are taking on the Blue Jays.
5: Oh, yeah.
0: 12:45 start.
5: I was there for the game last night. I got my Giants jersey on. I did not bring some good luck last night.
0: Apparently
5: but
0: not.
5: Tonight. It's
0: okay. 12:45 first pitch this afternoon. Don't miss out on that. Let's wrap up strong with producer Taylor's daily poll. What do you have?
2: It is National Video Gaming Day today. So we're asking, what is your console? Are you PlayStation, Xbox, Nintendo, or PC?
0: Okay, so you can participate right now on the Star 101.3 FM Instagram in the stories. Ooh, before I forget, we're going to be in Redwood City on Sunday. Come hang out with the crew. I'll be performing in the parking lot with my guitarist, Mike Annuzzi. Taylor is going to be doing free henna for the kids. This is the grand reopening of the Hassett Ace Hardware. So that's going down noon to 2 on Sunday. Hopefully we'll see you out there in the parking lot for the party. That is what's trending. It's brought to you by Cache Creek Casino Resort. For all the best shows and the best time, don't miss out. Cache Creek Casino Resort. Like I said earlier, we need a couple of contestants for the trivia game. Our guy Festus is going to be reading the questions. Are you ready for this?
5: Let's go.
0: All right,
5: let's
0: big time. Go. Okay.
5: I told you, I'm used to nighttime radio. This early
0: it's
5: morning,
0: early, right?
5: I love it.
0: I think it's adorable that you think it's early. The number is 800-800-1013. We need two contestants right now to play. Again, 800-800-1013. We'll do it next, right after 8 o'clock. It's Star 101.3. Good morning.

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0: More variety from the 2000s, the 90s, and today. It's Star 101.3. It is Marcus in the Morning. It is time to play the Bay's favorite trivia games called What You Know About That. 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Hopefully we can hang out. Let's meet our contestants. Lisa is in El Sobrante. Good morning.
1: Good morning.
0: What do you have going on, Lisa?
1: Just getting off of work. I've actually played before. I'm the NICU nurse.
0: Oh, welcome back.
1: I always have my radio station set to you guys, and I listen every morning on the way home from work. So I'm always wanting to play because it's a good mind exercise.
0: Well, here we go. This is your moment. Thank you for having us on every day. Appreciate it. Let's go to Solano County and say hi to Tracy. Good morning, Tracy.
2: Good morning, Marcus and Taylor.
0: Now, why does it say Solano County? Is there no city involved? Are you unincorporated? What's the deal?
2: I'm on my way to work.
0: Okay. She's spanning the county as we speak. Yeah. Where's your home base, Tracy?
2: Yes. Home base is Marin.
0: Okay. Another county. Tracy is like worldwide.
2: Novato.
0: Thank you. That's all I needed. Novato. That's all I wanted in life. That right there. Well, welcome to the show, Tracy.
2: Thank you.
0: So the game is super simple. 5 questions, 50 seconds. You yell out pass if you don't know an answer. We'll come back to it if there's time. Get as many right as you can, okay?
1: Okay.
0: All right, so Tracy goes on hold.
2: Alrighty.
0: And we say good morning to Lisa and Elsa Bronte.
1: Morning, Marcus and Taylor.
0: Question number 1. Who was the first woman to fly solo across the Atlantic Ocean?
1: Amelia Earhart.
0: What type of alcohol is found in a classic Manhattan?
1: Vodka.
0: Who was the lead singer of the 90s grunge band Nirvana? How many countries make up Scandinavia?
1: Scandinavia. Okay, I'm going to say 15.
0: And what is the official name of Big Ben?
1: Big Ben is the English Tower Clock.
0: The English Tower Clock. We'll go with that. All right, let's go back to the first one you passed on. Who was the lead singer of the 90s grunge band Nirvana? Out of time, Lisa. Hang on the line. Goes by quick, right? Hang on the line for me.
1: Yes.
0: All right, Lisa goes on hold in El Sobrante. We pick up Tracy out there in Solano County.
1: Yes.
0: Tracy, 5 questions, 50 seconds. You yell out pass if you don't know an answer,
1: right?
0: Okay? Here we go.
3: Question number 1.
2: Let's do it.
3: Who was the first woman to fly across the Atlantic Ocean?
2: Amelia Earhart.
3: Which type of alcohol is found in a classic Manhattan?
2: Bourbon.
3: Who was the lead singer of the 90s grunge band Nirvana?
2: Kurt Cobain.
3: How many countries make up Scandinavia?
2: 4.
3: What is the official name of Big Ben?
2: Parliament?
0: Okay. All right. Lisa comes back in El Sobrante. We'll see how she did against Tracy from Novato. Question number 1. Who was the first woman to fly solo across the Atlantic?
3: Both of you knew that that was Amelia Earhart.
0: Next question, what type of alcohol is found in a classic Manhattan?
3: So Lisa said vodka, Tracy said bourbon. The answer we were looking for was whiskey, but we are taking bourbon.
0: Bourbon is a whiskey, so
3: yes.
0: We're taking it, and you do make a Manhattan with bourbon sometimes. Next question, who was the lead singer of the 90s grunge band Nirvana?
3: Tracy knew that that was Kurt Cobain.
0: Nice. Next question, how many countries make up Scandinavia?
3: Lisa said 15, Tracy said 4. The answer we were looking for was 3. 3 countries.
0: Finally, what was the official name of Big Ben?
3: I love the answers that were given here. We had English Tower Clock by Lisa and Parliament by Tracy. The answer we were looking for was Elizabeth Tower.
0: Yes.
3: That brings our final score 3-1. Tracy's our winner.
0: Tracy! You got the gift card for Boudin Bakery. Hopefully, we will see you this weekend. If you make the trip to Santa Rosa to say hi, maybe we're going to be there. We'll do a live taping of the trivia game at the Boudin Bakery starting at 6 o'clock Saturday night. Lisa, so my daughter bedazzled some star stickers for us this summer, and so we're going to set you up with your very own personalized bedazzled star sticker just
1: Yay!
0: For playing.
1: Yay! 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

0: Garcia, more variety from the 2000s, the 90s, and today it's Star 101.3. It's Marcus in the morning, 8:15. Producer Taylor is here. We also have a very special guest in the studio, one-time Professor Cecili.
1: What's up, beautiful people?
0: NBC Sports Bay Area. Do you cover more than just the basketball?
1: I think I cover the food now.
0: He's in the food space as well. Festus Feasts. Showcase. This is why Festus and I connected when we met, because we both kind of showcase small businesses. Mm-hmm. The smaller restaurants, the family-owned ones and stuff like that. So follow him on Instagram. We have a very special collab we're going to tell you about in a little bit. Festus, I realize we have not invited you onto our karaoke cruise yet.
1: What? You have a karaoke and you didn't tell me?
0: August 1st. Do you do karaoke?
1: I have done it before. Okay. Shout out to my friends at Martini Bar. Martini Bar? What's the call?
0: Is it Martoonies?
1: Martoonies, yes. Yeah. Martoonies, I apologize. Yeah. Martoonies, my friends.
0: All right. Well, clear your deck for August 1st, 1 to 4, because Taylor's dad and I are going to be doing a sing-along of Garth Brooks' Friends in Low Places.
1: I'll be in Africa doing we'll talk about this later.
0: He's doing big stuff in Africa.
2: Yeah.
0: Raising money and stuff for the kids. All right. Next time. Next year, we'll have you on.
1: Got you.
0: Taylor, have we discussed, is there going to be hat wear? That's the last thing
2: of
0: I want to cover.
2: Absolutely.
0: Because I know we've talked about outfits. I want to know what kind of hats, big floppy ones.
2: I think I'm going to go for sun coverage.
0: Okay.
2: You know, that's my vibe. But also, I don't know, I like the captain's hat.
0: Ooh, we do have captain's hats that we're going to be giving away on the boat. So just grab your ticket. If you're over 21, if you want to do karaoke, maybe you don't. Maybe you just want to dance. Maybe you just want to come taste some really good tequila and VIP. 101.3.com/cruise. Coming back around in a couple of minutes. Things that seem glamorous that are really, really a disaster IRL. Think owning a boat, owning a swimming pool. We'll get into that coming up at about 8:20. It's Star 101.3.

0: More variety from the 2000s, the 90s, and today. It's a Star 101.3. It's Marcus in the morning. Taylor is here.
1: Good morning.
0: I saw this article in BuzzFeed. It said the glamorous lifestyle choices that are actually miserable IRL. And I thought of you, Taylor, because number one on the list, owning a boat.
1: This is true.
0: And we know that your mom finances boats for a living. That's her company down there in the South
1: Marine Bay. Coast Financial.
0: If anybody needs any water toys, hit us up in the DMs. At any rate, I watched your dad getting the boats on the Delta ready for your mom's birthday.
1: Oh, it's wild. I mean, it's a lot on the body. You're taking care of it. Right. You're cleaning it. You have to drop it in the water. It's a whole process.
0: That's exactly what this person says. Owning a boat is not all sundowners on the water with friends. The reality is 90% of your time is spent fixing it, worrying about it, or paying for it. There's a saying, the best 2 days of a boat owner's life are the day they buy it and the day they sell it.
1: That's hilarious.
0: Accurate?
1: Oh, for sure. It's definitely better to be like a friend that has boats, like, you know, someone rather than the friend that has the boat.
0: Perfect segue right into the next thing, owning a swimming pool. You don't ever want to own the swimming pool. You want to be the person that knows the person that owns the swimming pool.
1: Right.
0: We owned a swimming pool when I lived in Texas, and I was the pool boy. That was my gig.
1: I know. Tell my dad. He's our pool boy.
0: God. My brother-in-law down in Morgan Hill tapped out. He just hired somebody. He's like, I can't keep up.
1: Because it's like, I think like almost like daily, weekly for sure maintenance.
0: Something else that seems glamorous, but are actually miserable. Somebody wrote, being a stay-at-home parent is not glamorous. All of these stay-at-home accounts on Instagram, they're just selling a lie. I go back and forth on this. Some people really enjoy it. Mm-hmm. I have a buddy who just completely quit that chef life, and he's raising his two boys. He loves it.
1: I think it depends on how many kids you have.
0: You're probably right.
1: Because, like, if you have one kid, that's one thing. But then you have, like, five kids, and that might be a little bit more hectic.
0: That's a squad.
1: Right?
0: That's a basketball team.
1: Yeah.
0: I have a buddy who doesn't get it because they have three little girls all under 12. His wife is a nurse. Every time we get together, he's always like, I always tell her she doesn't have to work. He makes quite a bit of money. Mm. She could just stay at home. I go, dude, maybe she doesn't want to be at home all the time. Sometimes you want to talk to adults.
1: Yeah.
0: Sorry.
1: Well, also, if she's a nurse, she obviously went through a lot of school to get to where she's at. So
0: she's got her career. You got respect. The last one I want to hit. Traveling the world for work apparently gets old real quick.
1: Okay, I guess I could see living out of a suitcase not being fun, but like, I don't know, traveling. I feel like I haven't done it enough, so that's something I would want to do.
0: Somebody wrote that they did it for work and it got old after 2 years, but people glamorize it so much, they think that I am just complaining when I say I never want to see an airport ever again. Like, I think that's true. That's how I feel about retirement. I'm cool with retirement for about a year, but now what am I going to do?
1: Yeah.
0: You know what I mean? You can only sit around and watch TV for so long.
1: I could do it for ages.
0: Everybody except for you. All right. So glamorous lifestyle choices that are actually miserable in real life. Something to
2: this
0: add.
2: This is the sound of
0: use
2: Lucy.
0: The talkback on the iHeartRadio app. It's that little red microphone. If you are streaming Star 101.3 right
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0: now.
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0: 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We hope to see you there.
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3: Well, better news, that motorcycle crash westbound before the high rise, that is out of there, but we've got a lot of traffic to back up all the way out from Industrial. Folks are using the Dumbarton Bridge, which is better than the San Mateo Bridge, although it is heavy from the old radio tower to University.
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0: Reminder, the show's on the road this Saturday night. If you want to catch a free taping and a live taping of the trivia game, we will be in Santa Rosa, 6 o'clock at Boudin Bakery. Bring the family. Let's eat. Let's win some prizes. Even if you don't play, you're going to win prizes, okay? 6 o'clock Saturday night, Santa Rosa, Boudin's. We'll see you there.

0: Shade. It's Trampoline. It's Star 101.3. It's Marcus in the Morning. Here we go.
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0: So we give you good news twice in the morning, 7:40 and 8:40, just to make you smile. This is another rescue mission, another life saved. Yesterday, I think it was a four-year-old girl who got separated from her family during a camping trip. Today, it's somebody's dad. Somebody come get your dad. 70-year-old gentleman just east of Fresno who was lost for 6 days. Dad went fishing by himself. And after a couple of days, the family was like, we don't know where he is. So they mobilized like three different agencies out there in Fresno County. They saw his pickup truck in a very remote area after launching some help in the air. And they found him about 500 feet from his truck. He's dehydrated and, you know, worse for wear, but he's going to be fine. Again, 6 days in the wilderness. This was over 4th of July weekend. So lives being saved all week long. And that is my good news. And again, we do it at 7:40 and 8:40 weekday mornings. If you ever have some good news to share, you know I like to keep it local. So let me know what's going on. Maybe you saw something. Maybe your kid's involved in something. Maybe you've got an organization you need to shine some light on. I got you. You can DM at Marcus in the Morning on Instagram. Check what's trending here in a couple of minutes at 8:50, about 10 minutes away. Star 101.3. Good morning.

0: 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It's Marcus in the Morning, 8:49. Here we go.
1: Now here's what's trending in the Bay Area and beyond.
0: So much happening. The cookie collab you didn't even know you needed. Krispy Kreme and the Girl Scouts launching Thin Mint Donuts, Lemon Up Donuts, Caramel Delight Donuts, also known as, these are the Samoas on the West Coast. You can grab them individually. You can grab them by the dozen. You can grab them in a special retail six-pack while supplies last. It officially dropped yesterday, only around for a limited time. The Krispy Kreme is dangerously close to your house, Producer Taylor.
2: I know.
0: Is this going to be a thing on the way home?
2: It might be. This sounds really yummy.
0: Between that and the fact that Burger King is giving its classic original chicken sandwich two new twists, the new loaded jalapeno version featuring jalapeno sauce, pickled jalapenos, crispy onions and cheese, and the club chicken. I love that you put these in trends.
2: You know what? It sounds delicious. Like, it's something I'd eat, so uh-huh. I put them in the trends because it's important to talk about.
0: Taylor is a master snacker.
2: Oh, yes. Mm. I went through a bag of flavor-blasted goldfish yesterday.
0: So. I thought you did that for breakfast this morning. If you're a Jonas Brothers fan, this might be a road trip for you to New York City. They are doing two special shows at Madison Square Garden, August 20th and 21st, bringing the Burning Up Tour back. So this was the 2008 tour. And you were saying you met them, did you? You saw them perform in the parking lot at Valley Fair in San Jose. And what year was that? 2008, probably? 07?
2: Yeah, it had to be 07 or 08. It was a while ago.
0: Okay. So I met them at the Western Washington Fair when I worked in Seattle. And it was so crazy. I was supposed to go backstage and interview them. This is when they first started popping. And I don't know if they didn't get the memo or they changed their minds. But the next thing I know, I'm outside the venue in the parking lot and here they come. And their bodyguards were massive. And we were surrounded by 8,000 little girls. It was one of those things where we're broadcasting live. I'm interviewing Nick Jonas. And I go to the audience. I go, who's got a question for the Jonas Brothers? Everybody's hand went up. You know what the question is?
2: What?
0: Will you marry me?
2: No way.
0: That's the only question.
2: That's hilarious.
0: Let's see. Let's talk about a couple of things we got going on this weekend. Saturday night, Taylor and I are going to be, in fact, we'll have the whole show out in Santa Rosa for a very special taping of What You Know About That, the Bay's favorite trivia game. You want to come play, win some prizes. You want to come just watch and win some prizes. Thank you to Boudin Bakery in Santa Rosa for opening their doors for us to hang out.
2: Absolutely.
0: This show has never been to Santa Rosa.
2: I know.
0: I've only been because of club volleyball. You've never been to Santa Rosa.
2: I've never been.
0: I'm going to introduce you to the North Bay in the best way. So if you are in Santa Rosa or Cotati or Rohnert Park, anywhere in the vicinity, you want to hang out with us, Saturday night, 6 o'clock, Boudin. We'll see you there. Play some trivia. And then Sunday on the peninsula, noon to 2, for the grand reopening of the Hassett Ace Hardware. I'll be performing in the parking lot with my guy Mike Anuzzi on guitar. My little niece will be performing, and then Taylor will be doing henna for anybody that wants it.
2: Yes, I will.
0: Come hang out with us for that grand reopening party. Again, Sunday, Hassett Ace Hardware. Noon to 2.
2: Also, just a humble little plug. Speaking of trivia, I am hosting trivia tonight.
0: Oh, that's tonight?
2: At Riptide in Outer Sunset starting at 7 o'clock.
0: Basically, we're going to be all over the place.
2: Yes.
0: All right. That's what we have that's trending. Coming up in a few minutes, we've got second date update right after 9 o'clock. Stay with us.
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6: New crash in South San Francisco. Look out northbound 280 past Westboro. The left lane is blocked and traffic starting to back up. San Mateo Bridge, earlier troubles with a crash that has cleared. Westbound on 92, still a bit of traffic there. And also heavy traffic San Mateo side. 92 over to 101 because of the light.
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9: Argentina pulled off a thrilling comeback win over Egypt, advancing to the World Cup quarterfinals. Lionel Messi led the late match charge with his game tying goal in the 83rd minute. The Argentines won the match 3-2 and will face Switzerland in the quarterfinals. The Swiss advanced by beating Colombia on penalty kicks.
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0: variety from the 2000s, the 90s, and today it's the Star 101.3. It's Marcus in the morning. Time to get into Second Date Update. You know this every single day for the last decade we've been doing it. Derek is on the phone. Derek, are you there?
1: Yeah.
0: Hey,
1: yeah.
0: Man. So tell us about dinner with Michelle. I understand you guys had dinner in Burlingame. That sounds super cute. Did she ghost?
1: Yeah.
0: Like, disappear?
1: She did.
0: Okay.
1: Yeah.
0: Tell me about dinner.
1: Okay. We met through an app, and we decided to meet up, and we did. Date was cool. You know, it was chill. A lot of get-to-know-you stuff, but yeah. She's really smart. She's pretty. She's funny, which was great. And we left, and I'm like, okay, this is a great foundation. You know
0: sure.
1: what I mean? Like, I could see this really growing into something bigger and better. And then, I texted her. I think it was the next day I texted her, and nothing, and tried again, and nothing. What the hell happened here?
0: Tried a seventh time, nothing? Just kidding.
1: I mean, yeah, it didn't go that far, but what? And I've been running through my mind, like, did I do something? Did I have something on my face? Or
0: sure.
1: It seemed perfectly fine. So
0: okay.
1: I don't know what the deal is.
0: Well, let me figure it out. So just to run through it real quick, we're going to have you on mute so you can listen in, but I'm going to call Michelle here in a song or two and try to figure things out for you. I would love to get you a second date. That's my goal.
1: Yeah.
0: Let's just get some answers. Let's see what happens. Can you hang on the line for me?
1: Yeah, I got it.
0: All right, sweet. We'll make the call next. It's Second Date Update. It's Star

0: Star 101.3, it's Marcus in the morning. If you are just tuning in, we are about to call Michelle and see why she ghosted on Derek after their first date. This is Second Date Update. Derek's going to be listening in, obviously. Let's see if we can get some answers. Derek, you still there?
1: Yeah.
0: Perfect. Okay. Go ahead and mute your phone. Let's give her a call.
1: Okay.
0: Just do me a favor. Don't say anything. Here we go.
2: Hello?
0: Hi, I'm looking for Michelle.
2: This is Michelle.
0: Michelle, it's Marcus calling from Star 101.3 from The Morning Show. Good morning.
2: Oh, good morning.
0: How are you?
2: I'm okay. How are you?
0: Good. This is weird. Thanks. Do you listen to our show in the morning?
2: Sometimes.
0: Okay. Are you familiar with our segment called Second Date Update?
2: No.
0: So, if somebody gets ghosted on a first date and then we try to call their date to try to figure out what might have happened, maybe they did something wrong, maybe, I don't know, the person is just busy. I don't want to accuse you of ghosting. However, do you remember your date with Derek?
2: Oh, yes. I remember my date with Derek.
0: Did you ghost after the date?
2: Oh, God, I did. I did ghost.
0: Okay.
2: Yeah.
0: Can you tell us why?
2: Oh, man. Well, okay. So for about the first 5 minutes, he seemed really cool and nice, and he's very attractive, good-looking guy, but...
0: Five minutes?
2: Yeah, literally oh, 5 minutes.
0: Okay.
2: It was just weird. It was weird. He was constantly looking around the restaurant and saying, you know, I like to know where the exits are. And I'm like, oh, okay. You know, maybe he's just like, safety conscious, you know, but that wasn't it. He started like pointing them out, like, oh, there's the front door, there's the kitchen. And then he said, oh, I always like to know my escape routes. And I'm like, what is going on? And then he goes, oh, if this date gets weird, which exit would you use? And I'm like, you know, well, whichever one would get me away from this conversation. I didn't say that, but that's what I was thinking, you know, and I don't know. It was very strange. And oh, I forgot. Listen to this. Our food comes and he asked me to switch seats because he likes to have a view of the room.
0: Okay. I've done that. Is that weird?
2: Well,
0: that's pretty standard practice, to be honest with you.
2: When we were first sitting down, maybe say it, but like in the middle of us trying to get to know each other and, I don't know. It was weird. It was just everything was very off.
0: I see.
2: And I don't know.
0: It weirded you out a little bit.
2: Yeah, it was just...
0: Okay.
2: I don't know. It was weird.
0: Let me stop you for a sec. So Derek is actually listening right now. We try to... We try to use these as like teachable moments, I guess. I'd love to bring him on. Derek, are you there?
1: Look, Marcus, it's called being prepared. It's called situational awareness. You know those Matt Damon movies, the Bourne
0: series?
1: Yes, yes.
0: Sure.
1: Thank you. That's all there is.
2: That's
1: to
2: who
1: it.
2: You're comparing
1: you got,
2: yourself
1: you
2: to.
1: Got to be, you got to be ready. You've got to be prepared. And look, what if some stuff went down?
2: Prepared
1: at that
2: for
1: restaurant?
2: What?
1: Michelle is ready to save you. Do you get it? Like that was for your benefit. I'm there. If something goes down, I got to protect you, and I got to know which way we're getting out of there. You know what I mean? And I got to have options.
0: All right. You're a little aggro right now. Tone it down. Derek.
1: This is not. Sorry. Okay. Look. This
2: and
1: is...
2: you ask how I let this prize get away. Also, P.S. options for what?
1: Three words. You never know. Okay? But this is like man 101. You've got to do that. You protect your lady. You save your lady, and that's what it is. I'm sorry
2: Marcus,
1: that you know
2: me.
1: That
0: it's basically Jason Bourne.
1: Made you insecure or whatever.
0: All right, oh Derek. God. Derek, time out. Look, I respect being prepared. I respect situational awareness, but this felt like a little much, Michelle.
2: Yeah. You see what I'm saying? I'm thinking to myself, am I on a date or is this an emergency evacuation drill?
0: All right. So, like, no
1: Marcus?
0: Yeah.
1: Hey, real quick?
0: Yeah.
1: I don't want a second date, all right? Because if that's what we're dealing with, guess what?
2: Thank God.
1: That's not worth saving.
0: Oh, you're tapping right? out, too? Oh, this is easy.
1: I'm hitting. You heard this? You heard this nonsense. Oh, come on, bro.
0: Okay.
1: I don't want no part of that. Okay.
0: All right.
1: I'm out.
0: Hang on. Everybody's gone. That makes it super simple. Second date update, 705, 905. You got the podcast. 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

0: More variety from the 2000s, the 90s, and today it's Star 101.3. It's Marcus in the morning. Taylor is here as well. We have a very special guest in the studio, Mr. Festus Azili.
1: What's happening, everybody?
0: You know him from NBC Sports Bay Area. He was part of the 2015 Golden State Warriors Championship team. You know him from Festus Feasts, who you may follow on Instagram if you love food. Maybe you've always wanted to hang out with Festus. This is your chance. Let's talk about this charity dinner we're doing tomorrow night.
1: You guys know every 10,000 followers the page gets, I take 10 random people out to dinner.
0: Right.
1: They've loved it so much that now we're turning it into a real life event. It's going to be supporting a local chef, but also supporting a really good cause, a charity that I support, that I love, and it's really empowering the youth in Africa. So just think that we're coming out to have some fun, some great food, and then we're also doing it for a good cause to empower the youth.
0: If you follow Festus Feast on Instagram and DM FF, you'll get your invite. Now, Festus, I know you grew up in Nigeria. Tell me some things that Vision C empowers these kids to be able to do that maybe you couldn't do when you were a kid, or they wouldn't be able to do without the organization.
1: Well, there was no outlet for sports when I grew up. You know, you played it with your friends around, but there was no place to take that.
0: Okay.
1: I didn't play sports till I came to America. And when I got here, I played basketball for the first time. Was really bad at it. You know, meanwhile, people...
0: How old were you when you played basketball?
1: 15 years old. And I ended up making it to the NBA. I was an NBA champion 10 years later after I got cut from the team at 15 years old. So my job is to find ways to create opportunities for these young kids. I come back with mentors. We do a career camp for the kids. We teach them about different businesses. We do a basketball camp as well. It's just a way for the kids to understand and have mentors and know that they have so many more opportunities. We're going to have a chance to talk about this more on our Fireside Chat at dinner.
0: So I was lucky enough to break bread with you. We did a collab on Instagram. That was super fun for me. But this is an opportunity for us all to hang.
1: That's how I know I made it. When I did a collab with Marcus.
0: Same.
1: I knew I made it. I'm really official now.
0: Stop it. You can't do this. There's no time.
1: Y'all, if you want to come to the dinner tomorrow, DM Festus Feast the page. DM FF. Mm-hmm. Festus Feast, and you're going to get an invite.
0: And we have one of the best chefs in the world cooking for us at 25 Lusk.
1: Chef Matthew Dolan. He would be blushing right now if we try to go down. And, you know,
0: he would hate it.
1: Michelin rated chef. Incredible dude.
0: Again, the event is tomorrow night. Starts at 5 o'clock at Lusk. Come hang with me. Come hang with Festus, Chef Dolan. If you want tickets, again, follow Festus Feast on Instagram. Send a DM FF. You'll get the invite. And let's raise some money for Vision C.
1: We're going to have some fun. There's going to be some fun surprises. We're going to have some laughs. Eat some good food. But really, the whole point is this: we're turning dinner into impact. That means a lot to me. So that's where the proceeds are going.
0: 100%. Dude, thank you for coming, hanging on the show.
1: Of course, man. My pleasure. Appreciate you, brother. Thanks for having me. Like I said, now I made it twice.
0: Too good. Festus Azili from NBC Sports Bay Area and your 2015 world champion, Golden State Warriors. Can't wait to party tomorrow night. Here we go. 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
5: Watch out for a motorcycle crash coming in for San Jose. This is North 101 at Trimble Road. Looks like the left lane affected there. Traffic starting to slow. Earlier vehicle fire, Morgan Hill, South 101 past Coyote Creek Golf Drive. That has been cleared, but traffic remains heavy. Bay Bridge, the backup to West Grand.
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0: Chaperone at Star 101.3. It's Marcus in the morning. Have a great day. I'm going to get out of here. Jillian's on the way next with that star music. Reminder to join Taylor tonight at Riptide in the Sunset. 21 and over, she's going to be doing trivia for fun. It's free. Starts at 7 o'clock. Maybe I'll see you out there. Have a great day. I'll talk to you tomorrow morning.
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2: Sony, the makers of PlayStation, announced they'll no longer sell games on CD beginning in 2028. Xbox had already stopped. Their new models don't even have CD drives, but with Sony following suit, physical games are essentially dead.
3: Yeah, the decision comes on the heels of Rockstar Games announcing that they would not be selling physical copies of GTA 6, which is arguably the most anticipated game of all time and expected to shatter crazy sales records. That kind of set the precedent, and Sony was inspired to drop all physical game sales.
2: And a massive percentage of games are now sold via download, so it makes sense, but it's the end of an era, isn't it? GTA is out everywhere, November 19th.
1: That's direct from Hollywood.
5: Morning low clouds near the water, partly cloudy elsewhere, and mild temps ranging from the mid-60s near the bay to the low 80s inland.
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0: variety from the 2000s, the 90s, and today at Star 101.3. I'm Jillian Escoto. A lot of people have an opinion on this, and she's been criticized by SAG-AFTRA, but Tilly Norwood, the actor who is AI-generated, she is going to soon make her feature film debut in a new comedy drama called Misaligned. The company said that the project will combine traditional filmmakers with AI specialists in what they are calling a hybrid production. But SAG-AFTRA, the union who protects actors, they have condemned this AI character, saying she's not an actor. And they said that technology devalues human artistry.
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15: A pleasant hump day in the region with morning clouds near the water and mostly sunny conditions inland. Highs will range between 65 and 82 degrees.
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33: 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Lionel Messi led the late match charge with his game-tying goal in the 83rd minute.
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33: 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The Swiss advanced by beating Colombia on penalty kicks.
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A Bay Area restaurant has gone viral for charging parents for damage caused by unruly kids. Have you ever been to Sheshu in Foster City? It's making national headlines. Customers are either outraged or they think this is brilliant. 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

after officiating Taylor and Travis's wedding, Adam Sandler had to call the cops. He was in Nantucket, and he called the local police department's non-emergency line to ask where he could find a pickup game of basketball. And he went and played with some guys who said, he just got out of the car and said, guys, let me stretch. I'm going to hop in.

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0: It's Star 101.3, more variety from the 2000s, the 90s. And today, I'm Jillian. And if you're a fan of Big Brother, there's going to be some changes with the new season that's starting on Thursday on CBS. It's season 28, and they are introducing some changes for the fan experience, including limited live feed access on YouTube after episodes, and a new YouTube live stream that's called Big Brother Broville to reveal the house guests. And then the traditional 24/7 feeds are going to remain available on Paramount Plus and Pluto. And Big Brother season 28 is going to start on Thursday. And my sister Britt is very excited about that.
1: Comfortable conditions with morning clouds and afternoon sunshine, highs mainly in the 70s. You can expect a warming trend heading into the weekend.
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25: Traffic alert issued. San Francisco eastbound 80 at 7th Street. Attenuator barrels were knocked over, affecting the left lane. 7th Street off-ramp closed as well. Repairs will be needed. A backup northbound 101 from 280. Looks like Sunol Grade that crash cleared south 680 before Indrati.
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More variety from the 2000s, the 90s, and today it's Star 101.3. I'm Jillian, and I had no idea this was even a thing, but California's daylighting law, I guess, is now being enforced. This is when you park too close to a crosswalk, and you can receive like a $63 parking ticket if you do. You can't park within 20 feet of the approach side of a crosswalk, whatever that means. And if the crosswalk has a curb extension, it's bulb out, which I don't know what that means. The minimum distance is 15 feet. Can someone explain this to me? Because I have no idea what I'm doing.

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See what I did there? On Marcus in the Morning's karaoke cruise happening next month. You can get your tickets now at 101.3.com/cruise.

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3: Lingering clouds near the bay, sunny elsewhere with comfortable temps topping out in the low 80s inland. Sunny and a bit warmer on Thursday.
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27: Roadwork in Tiburon, north and southbound Tiburon Boulevard. Trestle Glen Boulevard all the way to Rock Hill Drive. Crews have one-way traffic control in place and a bit of a delay there. It's going to be until 2 o'clock today. A problem in San Francisco, eastbound 80 at 7th Street. The attenuator barrels in the left lane.
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George Clooney says that this probably means he's old, but he'll take it. He's going to receive the Lifetime Achievement Golden Lion at the 83rd Venice International Film Festival. I had a

wedding rumors got way out of hand before this past weekend when Taylor and Travis got married. I saw one headline that said NSYNC was going to reunite and perform.

0: They just got released at noon. And if you're a fan of Pringles and hot dog buns, get ready. You better get on it. It's Star 101.3. I'm Jillian. And Pringles just released limited edition hot dog buns in three different fan favorite flavors. 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
16: Still have some low clouds bayside, but sunshine inland, highs ranging from the mid-60s to the low 80s. Mostly sunny and a few degrees warmer tomorrow.
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29: San Jose, we have some road work, a guardrail repair going on. North 880, the off-ramp to Gish Road, currently closed because of that. You're backed up from 1st. Rio Vista, a brush fire, eastbound 12 at McCloskey Road. And then Fremont, a grass fire. It's on the Stevenson Boulevard on-ramp to North 880.
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32: 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France finally in front!
1: 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The winner of tomorrow's match will play the winner of Spain-Belgium in the semifinals.
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After a four-year legal battle, a judge in the UK dismissed a privacy lawsuit brought by Prince Harry and Elton John and other celebrities, saying that there wasn't enough evidence to support

0: Star 101.3, more variety from the 2000s, the 90s. And today, it's Jillian. If your kids enjoyed LOL Surprise Dolls, they're about to celebrate their 10th anniversary, and they are doing something big. If you don't know these dolls, they are basically the original unboxing brand. You would buy these little blind bags, these balls, and then you would open them up, and there's a doll and accessories inside. Well, LOL Dolls are getting their own live-action scripted series. It's called The Next Headliner, and it's going to have 5 aspiring performers taking part in a music competition to celebrate LOL Dolls' 10th anniversary.
1: Expect the usual night, morning low clouds and fog clearing early on Thursday to warmer daytime highs, 60s coastside, 70s around the bay, 80s inland.
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12: It's Marcus in the morning. 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It was super tough, but the community showed up and showed out, and now they want to show their thanks. 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Producer Taylor's going to be doing Henna for the Kids. This is going to be a fiesta. Music, giveaways, food, local vendors throughout the day. 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
31: 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France finally in front!
30: 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The winner of tomorrow's match will play the winner of Spain-Belgium in the semifinals.
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I had no idea, but he is lactose intolerant and gluten-free. He posted about it on Instagram, and I thought, hey, me too.

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The Breakfast Club, My Girl, E.T., Big,

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25: A crash cleared in Milpitas, southbound 880 before 237. And Oakland, we have a roll of fiberglass in the roadway. It's in the middle lane, north 880 before 5th. And then Crockett, a car on fire, eastbound 80 right after coming Skyway. All the activity on the right shoulder.
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She came out through the audience, like in the back corner, and came walking through the crowd, took the stage, and it was such a memorable moment. And there's going to be plenty more of them this year at our iHeartRadio Music Festival in Las Vegas. 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

Star 101.3. It's Jillian. So often when I get home from work, I find myself watching TV or doom scrolling Instagram and TikTok, and pretty soon, so much time has gone by, I feel gross. Nothing got accomplished. Well, now experts are saying try creating a golden hour. Just 30 minutes, a small block of time between getting home from work and going to bed, where you could take a walk, maybe call a friend, read a book. They said even 30 minutes of intentional downtime can make your evenings feel more refreshing and rewarding.

0: More variety from the 2000s, the 90s, and today it's Star 101.3. I'm Jillian, and I will not stand up when the plane lands. I wait till it is my turn to get up, grab my bag, and exit the plane. And I know people are very divided on this. Well, Southwest Airlines are calling people out. The ones that stand up right when the plane lands, they posted on Threads, "You won't get off the plane faster by standing up 0.001 seconds after the seatbelt sign turns off." Well, this got people angry. One person wrote, "I have a connecting flight that I'm going to be late to." Another person wrote, "I'm standing up because I've been sitting for 5 hours and I need to stretch my legs. I always get so anxious when everybody stands up. Where are we going? There's nowhere for us to go." So I love that Southwest's kind of making fun of the situation that so many people feel very passionate about.
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2: Tyla has had several hits cross over into the pop and R&B charts, most notably her smash Water in 2024, peaking at number 6 on American Top 40. But on another chart, specifically, she's quite literally untouchable.
3: Yeah, you said it. Tyla, who's South African, has absolutely dominated the U.S. Afrobeats chart, which tracks the success in America of music almost entirely recorded in Africa.
4: The chart's only been around for 4 years, and she's already hit number 1 4 times. Most recently with Is It Love,
2: which is double anybody else. Only Tems has ever done it twice. So for now, Tyla is truly in a league of her own. Is It Love is out now.
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16: A warming trend getting underway, even by the coast, where the clouds will clear Thursday to highs in the 60s, 70s around the Bay, 80s, lower 90s inland.
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32: We have a crash in Danville, northbound 680 before El Pintado. Two middle lanes blocked. You are backed up from Diablo Road. Oakland, a bus stalled westbound 580 right before the 80 interchange on the shoulder, but you're delayed from MacArthur Boulevard, San Pablo Avenue.
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34: 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France finally in front!
2: 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The winner of tomorrow's match will play the winner of Spain-Belgium in the semifinals.
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2: Wow, I gotta tell you, my weekend watch list, I'm into a series for Friday's segment. No, last night I was watching Night Manager 2. Have you seen it?
3: Have not.
2: Ah, this guy, Tom Huddleston.
3: Tom Hiddleston,
2: is that his name?
3: Tom Hiddleston.
2: Wow, he's great. Tom Hiddleston is great. I saw the first one like 8 years ago, and they've done another. It's not new, but it's right up my alley of spy and try, like all the cool stuff. So I don't know. I was so excited last night to watch the first episode stop. I did not go for number two.
3: Wow.
2: I want to savor this. I got real self-restraint when it comes.
4: I do that sometimes too.
3: I can't. I'll binge it all. Like I already finished L, which is so cute, by the way.
2: L?
3: What's L? It's like the prequel to Legally Blonde, produced by Reese Witherspoon. Super cute.
2: Oh, okay. Good. All right. Well, I'll put that on my weekend watch list. Cue.
3: Yeah.
2: No, I have to self-restrain because I get so wound up. Like I finished that Harlan Coben series.
3: Yeah. I will find you.
2: I finished it so fast. I was like sad
3: I
2: was done.
3: That's how I
2: so I'm
3: right
2: trying
3: now.
2: To show self-restraint.
4: I'm impressed you finished it. Makes me want to watch it.
2: It's oh my gosh, you haven't seen it?
3: Incredible.
2: You are blessed.
3: Wow.
2: You are so lucky.
3: She's just in Love Island territory.
4: July 12th, come back to me and I'll have more time.
2: But yeah, I'll make a note. Yeah. All right.
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5: Two-car crash in Fremont, northbound 880 before Automall Parkway. It's in the right lane. You're backed up from Dixon Landing. Another crash in Oakland, northbound 880 at 23rd Avenue. This one in the right lane with a delay from High Street.
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2: So I was reading an article about what a lot of people are cutting out, right, because of inflation. And this is the list of the top three things. Streaming services are up there as something a lot of people are cutting right now. High-end coffee makers. I try with that simple Mr. Coffee or Cuisinart one. You don't need a fancy coffee maker. It's coffee. And then paper towels. Cutting out the paper towels.
3: Interesting.
2: Reusables.
3: Yeah.
2: Reusables. So here is today's quote. Small things done consistently create results that massive efforts done occasionally will never do.
3: Wow.
2: It's like, got to go to that workout.
3: Yeah.
2: Not going to see results tomorrow. Got to go again.
3: So true.
2: 3 weeks later. Oh, what's that popping? That's a tricep, brother.
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5: Finally, a warm-up underway. Morning clouds on Thursday will clear early, leaving high 60s coastside, 70s around the Bay, 80s lower 90s inland.
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29: We have a crash in Sunol. It's westbound Valacitos Road, right on the connector ramp to northbound 680. Two cars on the shoulder. A grass fire in Fremont on the Stevenson Boulevard on ramp to north 880. And a wreck in Novato, north 101 after DeLong. It's in the center divide.
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33: 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Kylian Mbappe in France will take on Morocco in the quarterfinals tomorrow.
34: 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France finally in front!
33: 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The winner of tomorrow's match will play the winner of Spain-Belgium in the semifinals.
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0: Tanya has a trending report, shall we? Let's go.
2: Yeah, so I know Taylor and Travis's wedding was very public. We saw photos. We heard a lot of stories from the wedding. But something they're keeping super on the DL is their honeymoon plans. So they're keeping their honeymoon on the DL, but there are some rumors out there. So the flexible travel route is rumored to span the Bahamas. Then they're going to hit Italy. Then the French.
3: What's the flexible travel route? Well, is that something?
2: Yeah, that was something. Know? No, like it could change. Like if people find them, they might move on with something else.
3: Oh, so they've booked. So what you're saying is it's reportedly that they booked these places, but they've got pivots along the way.
2: Correct. So this is all alleged, but they start in the Bahamas, then they go to Italy, then they go to the French Riviera, then go to Croatia because Travis has roots in Croatia. Then they head to Greece and they finish it all off in Singapore and Australia.
4: Wow.
2: So
3: well, now that that's out, none of that will happen.
2: Yeah.
3: They'll be pivoting immediately.
2: And they're doing it now because Travis goes back
3: to play football.
2: To play football at the end of July. So it sounds like they're basically going to do this until he goes back to, is it camp?
5: Yeah.
2: Yeah, camp.
3: I was on vacation and Tanya brought her honeymoon to me.
2: Yeah, that's true. I brought my honeymoon to you. But I didn't know I was bringing my honeymoon to you.
3: I didn't know we booked the same hotel, by the way.
2: Yeah.
3: As the honeymooners. It's good to see you for an hour and I had to go.
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1: We have a crash in South San Francisco, North 101 after Sierra Point Parkway. It's a two-car wreck in the two right lanes. You are backed up from Grand Avenue for about a half hour. An overturned crash in San Francisco, South 101 after Cesar Chavez. Right lane blocked. You are backed up onto the Bay Bridge.
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6: 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It's a rematch of a semifinal from the last World Cup where France came away with the 2-0 win. French star Kylian Mbappe trails Argentina's Lionel Messi by one goal in the race for the Golden Boot. Mbappe has 7 goals in the tournament.
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1: I think a lot of us do this. You create rules for yourself that we all have to follow. Like each armpit gets the same amount of deodorant. Like little things. But why is it a rule? Well, let's come back to that. 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
2: It is Seacrest and Sissany. Do you have weird rules for yourself?
3: Sure, I think we all do. Random things. From
2: here you still follow those? No one made you do it, but you create these rules. So, for example, they talk about this. If you need to retie one shoelace, you've got to go back and retie the other one to make it even. Do you ever do that?
3: I mean, if the other one's like not great, then I'm like, I might as well just fix them both up.
2: Do you have symmetry when applying deodorant? Like each pit gets the same number of strokes?
3: I don't know about the number of strokes, but I mean, you definitely do both pits.
4: The same. I think so.
2: Is two sufficient in the deodorant stroke? Two solid sufficient?
4: I do like four.
3: Yeah. I'm like, I go in all directions.
2: When it gets goopy underneath.
3: Nah.
2: That's just too much application. What about this one? When you meet someone, you don't want to curse in front of them until they curse in front of you. I actually sometimes do this, or if I do it before them, I apologize until I realize they do it all the time. And by the way, non-cursers can be the biggest cursers.
3: Like us?
2: Like those who you think aren't going to drop some of those words really can drop them when you get them out.
4: For sure.
2: I'm talking about parents.
3: Yeah. No, I agree with
2: parents.
3: You.
2: Parents. There's some parents out there that are dropping words.
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5: Clorox disinfecting wipes kill 99.9% of germs without smelling like it. 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